0: is the most important instrument there. Anything that happens that day
1: is the most important
0: that is good.
1: Yeah.
0: They play about it that night. This drumming thing has caught my ear for the different rhythms.
1: The drum
0: first
1: is
0: in there just about 100.
1: Yeah.
0: One out there was three of them there. They were
2: okay, roll the drums.

harder than I thought to tell the truth. It's gonna leave you in pieces, all alone with your demons.